0: track. Track.
1: So let's get ourselves together, maybe. Yeah, I heard that, man. How are y'all? How are you out there? Are you okay? You're not, yeah, you're staying stoned and you got enough water and you got a place to sleep and everything? What does that mean? Because we ought to, all of us, you know, I don't mean to be preachy, but we ought to remember, and that means promoters too, that music's for grooving, man, and music's not for putting yourself through bad changes. You know, I mean, you don't have to go take anybody's shit, man, just to like music. You know what I mean? You don't. So if you're getting more shit than you deserve, you know what to do about it, man. You know, it's just music. Music's supposed to be different than that.

0: Sometimes you have to wait for it. Sometimes you have to beg for it. Sometimes you can't get it no matter what you do or say.
1: Just a little bit.
0: But Janis Joplin gives it to you. And that's all. Janis Joplin has a new Columbia album. I got them old cosmic blues again, mama.
1: But it don't make no difference, babe.
0: You've never had it so good. Janis Joplin, indescribably delicious.

0: Whatever music has a message, positive message. Some has negative, but for me, I choose the positive. Music for uplift all the people.
1: Things
0: that are happening, that don't need to be changed.

Frank settled down out in the valley, and he hung his wild years on a nail that he drove through his wife's forehead. He sold used office furniture out there on San Fernando Road and assumed a $30,000 loan at 15.25% and put a down payment on a little two-bedroom place. His wife was a spent piece of used jet trash, made good Bloody Marys, kept her mouth shut most of the time, had a little chihuahua named Carlos that had some kind of skin disease and was totally blind. They had a thoroughly modern kitchen, self-cleaning oven, the whole bit. Frank drove a little sedan. They were so happy. One night, Frank was on his way home from work. He stopped at the liquor store, picked up a couple of Mickey's Big Mouths, drank them in the car on the way to the Shell station. He got a gallon of gas and a can. Drove home, doused everything in the house, torched it. Parked across the street laughing, watching it burn, all Halloween orange and chimney red. And Frank put on a top 40 station, got on the Hollywood freeway and headed north. Never could

All right, London, here's the lecture of the day. You got to get one at least. Nah, it's not about soccer, lol, don't worry. You see, as you progress through life, you're going to find a lot of people out there who tell you that the things you believe in are crap when you know that they're wrong and you're right. And they tell you that you shouldn't think what you think, you shouldn't do what you do, you should do what they do. And they do everything in their power to, like, mess with your brain. So what we say to those people is buzz off and don't let the bastards grind you down.

0: Which one? This one? This one? That one? Come here, son. Listen to me very carefully, son. These people are having a damn good time, and I'm having a hell of a time, too. Shut up! Now I know you're getting a little excited, son, but please, control yourself, son. Or else I'll tie you up in the backstage area and hold you as a hostage. And don't come on the stage unless I invite you, because you might hurt somebody by knocking over their mics. But you can fuck me up, I don't care. But leave those guys alone, they're all right.
1: Shit. Hey, Ruby, let's just talk to the man in the hole. Hey, Lordy, we have a little man hiding in the hole there at the back. Lordy's job is to put all this stuff on tape. Lordy, do you need to change the tape or what?
0: One more.
1: Lordy, how come we managed to get two less songs on the tape yesterday than today? What's up with that?
0: Inflation. Yes.
1: We must be playing fast tonight or something, Ruby. I don't know. All right, son, what was that song you were asking for?
2: I wasn't gonna call you anyway.
0: I can't hear you.

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Sweet pure beef patty, lettuce, tomato. 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Come on, let's rock and roll with the Ramones.

0: Warum nimmt da keiner das Telefon ab? 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
1: Yo, Studio.
0: Is RZA there?
1: Listen, you're gonna have to chop out Lil Lady. It's not available right now.
0: Verdammte Scheiße. Das klingt wie Beretta. Der sitzt da und der ist, wir kommen wieder zu spät. Der fuckt das ganze Album ab. Ich weiß es genau.
2: Yo, who the fuck was that, sir?
1: I think it was Eva, man. What?
2: Yeah, she don't ever catch my motherfucking flight. She always fucking be pestering. Y'all ever catch my shit?
1: Eva Lynn.
2: Gabe, play one more time, Choco.
0: I can't believe this. I know he's sitting there. He's watching the phone ring. We gotta go to 10 countries. I can't believe he's doing this shit. I make him pay double. Der denkt doch wirklich, dass alle nach seiner Pfeife tanzen. Immer geht alles nach seinem Kopf. Ich hab so satt. Scheißt mich an, das Ganze.
1: Studio.
0: Beretta, I know it's you. Put RZA on the phone.
1: Oh, okay.
2: Who the fuck is that, man? That's Eva again?
1: Yeah, yo.
2: Nah, I told her I was gonna make my flight, man. Give me the phone and shit. What up, 36 Chambers?
0: RZA, we have to catch this plane. Come on, we gotta go.
2: Girl, hold on to your head, man. We're gonna catch the flight. Everything gonna be alright, man. Just relax. I'll see you in a few minutes. Peace. What, man? It's gonna be stressing me. Hey, yo, Choco, turn that shit down, yo.
3: Start switching off from the store, Lord.
2: Hey, yo, I'm about to go across to Europe, man, and just spread this hip-hop Wu-Tang everywhere, man. The world according to RZA, son. Word up. Choco, let's go, man. Let's catch this flight. Excuse me, miss. Can I get a pillow, please? You see, Eva, I told you I was gonna make this flight.
0: Yeah.
2: You be stressing. So what's our first stop, man?
0: Sweden.
2: All right, we're gonna rock this world.

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I'm the slime oozing out from your TV set. You will obey me while I lead you in the garbage that I feed you until the day that we don't need you. 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Your mind is totally controlled. It has been stuffed into my mold, and you will do as you are told until the rights to you are sold.

E, F, G, H, I, J, K, L, M, N, O, P, Q, R. Say R, Chauncey. 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Say it for Daddy. 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

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The goblins fed on color. They prowled the valleys and climbed the highest mountains looking for rainbows. And when they found one, they caught it in their lassos and sucked the colors out of it, filling their bellies with its bright liquid. Only one place in the land had never known goblin fear, a hidden valley called the Valley of the Rainbow, where great arches of color were born. There, the animals lived in paradise.